Ken, how you doing? Fucking awesome. It's beautiful to see so many people here this early. Well, look at this. My watch says metal, yeah?

streets of shame. Both dirty, both mean. Yes, and the dream was just the same. And I dream your dream for you, and now your dream is real.

0: spirits when I need you. This life is more than just a read-through.
1: Red Hot Chili Peppers, Can't Stop, Linkin Park, Queen. E pra você, ouvinte, que está em Nirvana, Dump.